0: And I was like,
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2: Hello?
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0: Hey, Corinne, this is Tony Lorino calling from Throwback Nation Radio. You were playing along with one of our contests.
2: Oh, my gosh. Yes, sir. We love listening to you on Saturday nights.
0: Oh, that's great. Well, guess what? You won $100.
2: Oh, my goodness. We love your questions, and we have our 12-year-old that answers your questions with us.
0: Oh, so, very good. Does he know on his own, or do you have to prompt him a little?
2: We help him out, and then sometimes he'll use Google to back him up.
0: Well, nice. Well, hey, enjoy the free cash.
2: Well, we really appreciate you and what you do. I know you put a lot of time and effort into the show, and we greatly appreciate you.
0: Well, thank you for listening, Corinne. You guys have a good night, okay?
2: You too. Appreciate you again. Thank you so much.
0: Welcome. We'll play the Throwback Timeline, get you some cash, too. That's coming up in about an hour from now.
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97.5. I'm Tony the Reno, David Lee Roth, birthday boy today. And you know that means the party's big. Should it be another one from David solo? Should we do Just Like Paradise? Or should we do Jump from him and Van Halen? 877-909-1989. Text now. Your votes determine what we play in less than 10 minutes.

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Diamond Dave, David Lee Roth, 72 today. Will it be Jump from Van Halen or Just Like Paradise from him solo? You voted for...

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97.5. Alisa and Becky, thank you for having your throwback son with us tonight. They're doing a little reminiscing. They did one of the mall tours. Just 10. Standing outside the Sbarro as this woman walks up and does it right center court. Love it. Enjoy again tonight. Here's Tiffany.

Whether your weekend means tailgates, pumpkin patches, porch time, or absolutely nothing, enjoy every minute of it with B97.5.

Your life and your music are on B97.5. How are you? I'm Tony Lorino. Another edition of our Throwback Timeline. Ready to go tonight. Yeah. Corinne and her son Austin won with us playing along last month. If your kids want to get in on this, if they know the trivia stuff too, let's make it a family affair. We give you the three clues 1 year back in the day with a big number one song from the 80s involved today. You correctly text in that year, you could win $100. A little family spending trip. Do it in about 6 minutes.

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0: 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If you can text in the year and the timeline, you could win that $100 tonight. Let's give it a try. In the year, we're talking about TV, Teenage Mutant Ninja Turtles debut in cartoon form. They take over almost instantly. Meanwhile, at the movies.
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0: Robin Williams doing my job is the DJ in that one. And Whitesnake has a song from earlier in the decade that they had released. They redid it, re-released it. Number one this week in what year with Here I Go Again? Was it 1986, 1987, or 1988? Text your guest to enter and win now to 877-909-1989.
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0: One of the biggest movies of the year, the Teenage Mutant Ninja Turtles debut in cartoon form. And this song, released earlier in the decade, hits number one on the charts this week for Whitesnake. What year? If you guess 1987, congratulations.

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Thanks for having your throwbacks on. I'm Tony Lorino. Always, we get ready for the Backstreet Boys at the Sphere. Rocking out at that party live over New Year's weekend. Everything you need to win is next. We enjoy one other man who likes to party tonight. Birthday boy, David Lee Roth and Van Halen.

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I'm Tony the Reno. Thanks for hanging for the throwbacks tonight. And coming on Monday, how about Ashley and Roger take care of the $5,000? 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Monday morning.

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Knoxville's best music variety for the weekend is on B97.5. I'm Tony Lorino. Absolutely no Rick Rolling. This is real. This is not a drill. You could be going to see the Backstreet Boys at the Sphere New Year's weekend. Stay with us and you could win in less than 40 minutes tonight.

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97.5. I'm Tony Lorino. We love celebrating our birthdays on this show. We love celebrating your birthdays. We love celebrating our artists. And tonight, we get to celebrate a guy that's been probably celebrating all day. Yeah, David Lee Roth of Van Halen turning 72 today. What should we play from David Lee Roth or Van Halen next? Should it be his solo stuff with Just Like Paradise? Or one of their early ones, Dance the Night Away? 877-909-1989. Text your favorite. We'll play it coming up.

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B97.5. What's it going to be? David Lee Roth solo, Just Like Paradise? Or early stuff from David and Van Halen, Dance the Night Away? Oh, you voted for this one. You made an excellent choice. You always do. Your text is at 877-909-1989. I'll bet Eddie and Alex and the rest of the group, they knew he was crazy, but did they know how crazy? They learned over time as the crazy man parties tonight.

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alive, whether it's the haunted corn maze, the apples, the pumpkins, the haunted house. 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

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Your life and your music are on. Class of 1985, your late night class reunion with 1 hour of your hits. I'm Tony Lorino and a group that's had so many on this Rocky soundtrack, Rocky 2, Rocky 4, Rocky 7006. They'd be a part. This one, surprisingly, not from a Rocky movie, but hey, we love it nevertheless from the class of 85. This is Survivor.

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B97.5, class of 1985, late night class reunion is on. Talk about talent. I mean, real, pure, vocal talent. And she still has it today. That's one of the things you got to love about Patti LaBelle. If you ever see her online or she's on a talk show or she's going to step up, still hits all the notes effortlessly. Oh, Patti LaBelle's new attitude, class of 1985, late night class reunion is on.

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And no matter your class, no matter when you were born, I think we can all agree, a trip to the Sphere, the Backstreet Boys over New Year's sounds like fun. 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

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I'm Tony Lorino. Saturday night sounded pretty darn good. Class of 1985, late night class reunion. With songs like this, it just get you on your feet. That's what we do around here. No matter what year you graduated, let's do it with Katrina and the Waves.

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Lost its faith, our colors will fade eventually. 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
1: Good morning and welcome to East Tennessee Now, a weekly public affairs program featuring some of the people and organizations that make our community such a great place to live, work, and raise a family. 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
2: My name is Frank Murphy, and thank you for listening to East Tennessee Now. Today, we are delighted to learn about Blount County Habitat for Humanity with Mona Nyer, the development director, and with Tony and Hazel Hughes, who are involved in the 14th annual Homes for Humanity golf tournament coming up real soon on October 15th. I had to put a little extra into the for humanity because it's a golf tournament. Mona, welcome.
3: Thank you for having us on the show, Frank. Good to see you.
2: It's good to see you, too. A lot of us recognize you, of course, from your days on Channel 6. And now you're with Blount County Habitat for Humanity.
3: Yes, I started out volunteering with Habitat while I was working at WATE, and I would have never thought it turned into a full-time job. They offered it to me when the person who had my position got married, and I thought, well, it's a way to give back. There's a lot of purpose. Let me give it a try for a year or two. Well, it's been almost 6 years, and I absolutely love it. But we can't do our work, accomplish our mission without volunteers, because we're a volunteer-driven ministry, and that's why we have people like Tony and Hazel Hughes, who've supported our nonprofit for many years. They predate my arrival to Habitat.
2: And it really is a very vibrant nonprofit community here in East Tennessee, and especially in Blount County. That's like a whole nother level of community involvement. So, Tony, tell us about you and how you and Hazel got involved with Habitat for Humanity, and then specifically with this 14th annual golf tournament.
4: Okay, Frank. Got involved about 13 years ago, the company that I worked for after retirement, and was involved with Habitat through the company, Atmos Energy, which happens to be the presenting sponsor of the golf tournament this year. And so we were very actively involved with Habitat when I was working, and then after I retired, we just kept going.
2: Oh, nice. I mean, you love to play a good game of golf, I'm guessing.
4: Well, I don't know about good, but I play a lot of it.
2: You were playing with the pitmaster, Dave Bennett, recently?
4: I certainly was this past weekend.
2: He goes to everything. Every time I go to Blount County, I think I see him doing something. All right, so tell us more then about the mission of Habitat for Humanity, because we know we've heard of the concept of, oh, I go swing a hammer, but there's so much more to volunteering. It's every aspect of organizing the golf tournament, of working at the Restore, of swinging a hammer to build a house.
3: So we help families make the leap from renting a home to owning a home, and we do that with the help of donations from the community. In Habitat for Humanity of Blount County, we build about 2 houses a year because it costs us $200,000 to build 1 house. And we also repair homes that are owned by homeowners who can't afford a repair. Like, let's say you inherited a house and now it is falling into, you know, bad times and you need a new roof or you need siding. We support that as well.
2: Yeah. Well, who pays for the land that the house sits on?
3: Sometimes the land in the past has been donated, but typically we pay for the land and we do that with donations. And it used to be before COVID that it was affordable, but now we are looking at skyrocketing costs.
2: Now, what about the little housing development, the subdivision you've got in Alcoa? Is that built out yet? How does that work? You've got room for 20 houses, I think?
3: Yes. So we have 20 houses, and we have room for about 4 to 6 more to be built.
2: Oh, okay.
3: And then after that, we have run out of land. So we're definitely looking for land in Blount County. And if you know anything about what's going on in Blount County right now, all the developers, all eyes are on Blount County for any kind of, you know, subdivision or commercial development. So we're asking around and we're trusting that that land will come because the cause is so good.
2: And also that building community, that construction community is a big benefactor of Habitat. It's kind of, they understand it. They get the mission of what you're trying to do.
3: Yes, definitely. And the other aspect of our operation that we didn't touch on is also the Restore. So we believe in sustainability and restore, reuse, recycle. And so we have a large Restore, a really great Restore in Blount County as well, right by Foothills
2: Mall. So it's a thrift store, but it sells a lot of construction materials, right? You can buy countertops and things.
3: Yes. And I could not believe the kind of stuff.
2: You should see Mona's car, how many countertops are in her car.
3: I mean, sometimes I'll go in there and I'll be like, this is brand new. You know, you'll have a developer who maybe builds 6 homes and then has 2 granite countertops left over. And so he or she will just come over and drop them off. But for the person who swings into the Restore right at that moment, it is a great deal.
2: A great deal. So, Tony, tell me, when you started volunteering, were you out there like, I'm imagine, we all imagine you with a hard hat, and you're swinging a hammer, you got the Sawzall, or in my case, when I had to do it, they gave me a broom and said, you can sweep, because I was so bad. Or was it something else that drew you in, volunteering as a fundraiser, running the store? What did you do?
4: Well, Blount County Habitat's not my first involvement with Habitat. I started my career with Atmos Energy in Bristol, Tennessee, back in the mid-70s. And I moved six times with the company. Mm-hmm. And so every time I would move and do a new management position at another location, then we always got involved with Habitat. So, yes, I had been involved with the building part of it, but my age won't let me get up on the roof anymore, and I'm too bad to hit my thumb with a hammer.
2: Yeah, I know that
4: so
2: feeling.
4: So what we do is, you know, we volunteer for the with the golf tournament and other things, too, if they need us.
2: Well, your wife, Hazel, is very involved in the planning for the golf tournament. So let me ask you, Hazel, what does it take to organize an event like that? How do you start? I mean, granted, you're doing it now for the 14th time, so you've kind of got some of that figured out. But I've never been to a golf tournament. What's involved?
0: Well, the big thing is making sure that you have the community knowing what you're doing and getting them involved. We have had some of the same sponsors for the entire 14 years that I've been working with this. And so they see the need, they see how great the golf tournament is, and so they want to be a part of it.
2: Mm-hmm.
0: So they come out and support us as sponsors. Our presenting sponsor has been great, not just as a sponsor, but they do all sorts of extra things, extra donations, extra things to help.
2: But even at the level of $150 a hole, someone could come on as a sponsor without paying the big bill.
0: Absolutely. That's your affordable step in the door, is the hole sponsor. We also take donations for prizes. One of the more difficult things is when you're doing prizes for a team, you need four of the same thing.
2: Oh, yeah.
0: So getting people to donate four of something, or somebody to donate two of something and somebody else to donate the other two. So anything, we are just happy to have anybody in any way. They come to us and say, hey, how can I help?
2: How many times has Tony's team won the golf tournament?
0: That would be a Tony question.
2: Twice. Okay.
0: Twice. Okay.
2: I thought maybe we were going to get the real answer from
0: Hazel. I'm too busy to notice if he won or not.
3: Sometimes people will joke that certain teams shouldn't be allowed to play. Like the Lambert Acres golf course has their team, and they win a lot. And then Tony's team. So that's like an inside joke. They'll come and be like, hey, you can't let them play.
2: Well, that's a great way to raise funds. And about how much do you able to clear from something like this? And then what do you do with the money, Mona?
3: So we can raise anywhere from $45,000 to $65,000 after, you know, we've paid off everybody.
2: Yeah.
3: And
2: what, that's almost a fourth of a house.
3: Yes, exactly. And, you know, it takes a lot of different efforts to build one house. So we have this fundraiser. We have another one in the spring that's a lunch and a fashion show that's more like the girls' event. And this is like leaning more towards the guys. And then, although we have, you know, both genders playing and taking part in everything, of course. But that's like a girly fashion show. And then our bread and butter really is people who come in as build sponsors, people who say, hey, we want maximum employee engagement. Like Clayton has been an unbelievable partner. They have their entire staff come on board, and over several weeks, they will help build a house, and they do paid time for volunteers.
2: I recently learned about this concept of VTO, volunteer time off. I guess that's what you're talking about. And I said, I've worked in broadcasting. I've never heard of volunteer time off.
3: No kidding, Frank. I hadn't heard of it either. It's like there's no time off, right?
2: Right. So that's what we're talking about, is Clayton is involved in that. And they go and they help build the house. They're doing the hammer swinging, the proverbial hammer swinging.
3: Yes, yes. And, you know, there's been all these studies that have shown that when employees feel like they're giving back, they do better. Like, it's not just a physical event. It's also psychological, that when you see someone doing good or you're a witness to something good, there are all these different health markers where people do better. And I, in my own personal journey, you know, I loved broadcast and I still am involved with it, but to be in the Habitat environment, to see these good deeds and these acts of kindnesses on a daily basis, people who don't want any name or fame, but they're there and they're like, hey, I don't have that much money, but here's everything I have.
2: Yeah.
3: And I don't want any sort of, you know, accolades or anything. it does something to you. You know, it shifts what's within you. And so we see that with the employees as well. They come out there when they finish that home dedication ceremony. Many of them have tears in their eyes because they've become friends with the homeowners.
2: And the homeowner's building the house with you as part of
3: Yes, exactly. So they become friends. And, you know, people have this perception that the homeowners are, you know, somehow like low income. Well, not in Blount County, because, and not from what I've seen, because many of these homeowners have really, really good jobs.
2: But it's based on the median income for the area. So Blount County, higher median income, therefore more people could qualify.
3: Correct, correct. So you may have someone who's making a really good salary, but she's now got four children and she is the primary breadwinner. That becomes someone who qualifies, but this is a high-level management person. This was one of our recent homeowners. So you see how the metrics kind of work? It's not that somebody, you know, is not educated, doesn't have a good job. All those things are there. They're just burdened by the cost of their housing, and that's how they qualify.
2: Yeah, and that's an important thing to think about, like you mentioned before, because it's not just brand new from the ground up housing, but an opportunity to repair the house you're in because things have gotten away from you. You lost a job, perhaps, or it's tough paying the mortgage, but you can't pay for the home improvements, the repairs.
3: Correct, correct. Especially, I think you see that a lot in rural East Tennessee because of the area that we're in. There's a lot of, you know, existing homes.
2: There's a lot of trees falling on houses.
3: Yes, for sure. There's a lot of trees falling on houses. But, you know, things happen over time, and then you're stuck with this big bill. Like, if you have to replace your HVAC system, for example, that's a massive undertaking.
2: That's like buying a car. I can tell you that firsthand.
3: Yes, and what if you're due for a car purchase and your HVAC goes out? Because you can never sort of tell, right?
2: Yeah,
3: you're kind of hoping to maximize, or the same with the roof repair, because
2: exactly.
3: That's a significant thing as well. Or if you're, a big one is bathrooms when people get older, because you can very easily slip and fall in a bathroom.
2: Yeah.
3: If there's, you know, like if you don't transition from a bathtub to a handicap accessible shower stall.
2: Oh, yeah, my wife and I are trying to put some minor repairs on, so our brother-in-law, who's now in need of railings and ramps and that kind of stuff, just so we can come visit.
3: Yeah.
2: You know, but so imagine living in their home where they have to do all of that.
3: Yes. Even those rods, you know, that you hold on to when you take...
2: Grab bar.
3: Yeah, a grab bar, right. Thank you for the correct term.
2: Can you tell I've been doing the research? Can you tell I'm not making this up? I've actually been looking this up.
3: Good job. Yeah, those grab bars are just wonderful, you know, because they can prevent so many things from happening in a bathroom situation when you get older.
2: We're talking with Mona Nyer and with Tony and Hazel Hughes about Blount County Habitat for Humanity and the 14th annual Homes for Humanity golf tournament on October 15th. So we're kind of close to the tournament. They probably got all your teams fixed up, but we could still drop by and visit.
3: Yes, it's at Lambert Acres Golf Course. We'll give you a Chick-fil-A sandwich because they donated. We'll have a few extra. And Hazel has organized for us a hot dog stand as well, right, Hazel?
0: Atmos Energy, our presenting sponsor, is going to grill and serve hot dogs and serve those and chips after the tournament as the players come in, so they have something to eat.
2: Yeah.
0: And so that they have something to do while things are being scored and we're giving out prizes and that sort of thing. That's new this year. So we're excited about that.
2: And you've already got next year's on the calendar for October 21st.
3: Yes. Yeah, so what you could do is if you want to just come and check out the golf tournament, if you want to drop off a check for a home built, for example, and you want a nice day out on the golf course, we'll be there. We'll be happy to see you. I will be there. Tony and Hazel will be there. And
2: Tony's going to be winning the tournament.
3: Oh, that's right. He will be out.
2: So, okay, but you'll be there.
3: I'll be there. And so will Hazel. We'll be manning the hot dog stand.
2: So October 21st, 2027, if you want to get that on your calendar early to play some golf with some great people in Blount County.
3: Yes.
2: Where exactly is Lambert Acres?
4: Come in on Highway 321 towards Townsend, and you'll get out so far, and it's Tuckaleechee Pike.
2: Okay.
4: And you'll turn on Tuckaleechee Pike, and it's a half a mile on your left.
2: Beautiful country over there.
4: Oh, it's very, very beautiful. Beautiful mountain views. I mean, it's great.
2: And all of Blount County is so wonderful in that regard. Now, it must be tough to put houses in certain places because you start getting a little too close to the park, the Great Smoky Mountains National Park. You're like, no, you can't build here.
3: Yeah, and so that's why Alcoa has been really great. And that's sort of more where we're exploring. We're open to anywhere in Blount County. But Alcoa is also good because the homeowners, they seem to want to be within commutable distance to wherever their job is, which is in Blount County in order to qualify. So Alcoa has really been just a great area. And Alcoa is developing, and it's developing fast. The new Springbrook development and the Costco coming in.
2: And go Tornadoes. Yeah. Tony, that's the name of the sports team at Alcoa High School.
4: I understand that. I kind of picked up on that, Frank.
3: Right,
2: yeah,
3: Frank?
2: We're talking about home repair, and I just mentioned a tornado. So that's, you know, that's the kind of thing you would fix up if you got hit by a tornado. You'd call Habitat and say, do I qualify for some home repairs?
3: Yes. All kinds of phone calls like that. And then we'll have people who stop by the office and they'll say, you know, I can't pay my rent. I need to move into a house. And we're like, well, it doesn't work that way.
2: Let's talk more about the Restore, which is something that I think is significant. I know it's near Foothills Mall, and I have this preconceived notion that it used to be a furniture store. Is that right? Was it Fowler's?
4: I think it was Fowler's at one time.
2: Okay, all right, because I did a fair number of live broadcasts from that Fowler's furniture. I know exactly where you're standing.
3: And I was in there one time, and there was this man just walking around and smiling and everything. He's like, I grew up in this store, because I guess his dad owned it.
2: Oh,
3: and so
2: yeah, it was a family
3: he's like
2: owned.
3: An adult now, and he just came in to just, you know, look at his old stomping ground.
2: But that is a huge building and a great location for, I'll call it a thrift store. And I know, Mona, that you've gotten involved in shopping. You're one of their best customers.
3: Listen, I will tell you that I wasn't a big thrifter before I started at Habitat, because, you know, I had like some preconceived notions about thrift stores. But once I started working here, and I would have to go in there all the time, I found that there were all these like clothes that were brand new with their tags on it. And then all of this home construction stuff was brand new. There's so much stuff that's brand new that even though it has the title of a thrift store, a lot, if you're looking carefully, yes, there is a lot of stuff that's been donated that's been used, but there's a lot of stuff that's new.
2: Well, if it's like the other high quality thrift stores in town, there's a screening, a vetting process. You know, so some things that might get donated don't make the cut for the sales floor, but they can be reused, recycled in another way.
3: Yes.
2: So you're talking about you're putting the quality merchandise out for sale.
3: Yes.
2: Nice. And I had this also preconceived notion that it was so much of the construction supplies because of the association with Habitat, mm-hmm. you know, kind of the doors and windows and countertops, that kind of stuff. But you mentioned clothes with a tag on. And Tony, where'd you buy that shirt?
4: Yeah.
2: Well, what's your experience, Tony, with
4: the
2: store?
4: Well, I've got a real fun experience. When the company relocated me to Maryville, we gave a lot of things to Habitat Restore. And I did not need a dehumidifier. But my home in Greene County was still on the market. And so I get a call from the realtor, you need a dehumidifier up here in your den downstairs.
2: Uh-huh.
4: The house was empty. It was on the market. And I thought, well, I'll run back over to the Restore and buy it back. It didn't last a day. So I had to go to Lowe's and buy a brand new one. So, I mean, you know, Hazel and I have both. We bought several things from the Restore. It's a great place. And Fred does a great job in there.
2: Oh, who's that?
3: That's our Restore manager. There is a line at the door in the morning when open. Yes, there are some regulars who come in day after day. Now, I will tell you that, you know, you talked about sorting through all of the donations. Our greatest need at Habitat is volunteers for the Restore, people who can come in and sort through things, who can spend a few hours at the store helping us look
2: because
3: through that stuff.
2: It's not just ringing the cash register. It's a lot of work in the back, accepting the donations and grading them and marking them, right?
3: Yes, yes. So the cash register jobs are actual paid positions that you're trained for. So,
2: well, yeah, you got to have some accountability with
3: those folks. Yes, exactly. But where we really need the help is with sorting through the donations, because we have a huge amount that come in, and we're always short of volunteers at the Restore. And, you know, quite often people say, hey, I would love to build. But the truth is we have a core build team, and we have a system in place between the volunteers who are donating to the houses and our core build team that are volunteers who help guide that group. Mm-hmm. We've got a system in place there. But where people don't seem to want to volunteer are at the Restore, you know.
2: But it sounds like there's a community of volunteers that it would be fun to join in and get to know. I mean, I'm familiar with a group that volunteers at Ladies of Charity Thrift Store here in Knoxville. And they're this tight-knit group that gets, you got the Tuesday volunteers, you got the Wednesday volunteers, and don't crisscross them, but that's like a club almost.
3: Yes. Yeah. And, you know, with the golf tournament, which is why we're here today, we've seen that our golf group, everybody is friends with each other. And sometimes I'll have like a social thing. We had something that the chamber organized and everybody came and, you know, they've all become friends, but they've all met through Habitat. But it's this community of really good-hearted people who are so giving of their time, and they're aligning with the same values. And so mm-hmm. they automatically become friends.
2: It sounds like a good entree into the Restore might be when you do a little bit of cleaning and you're trying to get rid of a dehumidifier that's in perfectly good shape like Tony did, or whatever. I mean, my wife and I have plenty of stuff that we need to ship out because otherwise our kids will have to deal with it someday. And bringing it to a thrift store is a great way to realize, well, if my stuff is good enough for this thrift store, then certainly I can buy stuff from this same thrift store.
3: Yes. So if you are listening to this,
2: but restore is the word. Restore is more important. We don't call it a thrift store. Why do we call it restore?
3: Restore, reuse, recycle.
2: Okay, so it's all about that.
3: Yes, yes.
2: But so if you're
3: sustainability is the business model.
2: When you've got the companies that are involved in Blount County Habitat for Humanity, I know you mentioned that some of them don't need the acclaim, and maybe some of the volunteers are just there to help out in every single way. And it could be bringing food. It could be, well, we'll talk about
3: baking
2: the lady
3: cookies.
2: We'll talk about the lady who makes the centerpieces another time.
3: Oh, yeah.
2: But what I mean is, though, the companies, the corporate donors, do get some benefit, and that's important for them to get some recognition because you have banners and signage, and you do social media a lot. You promote.
3: Yes, so that was a big part of my entry into Habitat. I had volunteered at a lot of nonprofits. And Frank, I noticed that a lot of nonprofits would take in these large donations. But when I volunteered there, I could not understand where these donations were going. You know, and I sort of didn't feel right about seeing plastic cups with the logo on it, but like, you know, hundreds and hundreds of them. But and
2: yeah, you know, somebody dropped $1,000 on those cups.
3: Yes, yes. So no criticism there. But the thing with Habitat, what impressed me was that there was something really tangible that you could see. Like, there's no way this money was going anywhere else because you can actually see the house being built and you can see the homeowner go in.
2: But yeah, and you're very open about the cost of the $200,000.
3: Yes.
2: So you practically have a thermometer saying, well, we're up to 150, 190, 200, boom, house. Let's make a house.
3: Yes. But what I did notice, and this is nonprofit wide, it seems like people with a background like ours, you know, marketing, communications, social media, those sorts of things, are not really that heavily involved in nonprofit. So I thought I would come in and I would really kind of flip it in that way. Like, I did a big revamp of the website, blunthabitat.org.
2: Looks
3: you can
2: good,
3: go
2: by
3: there.
2: The way.
3: Thank you. And then same with the, you know, a lot of the flyers for the events, the website for the events, the artwork, the photography. That was not a priority, but people are visual and those kind of things really make a difference with the sell. And so we have done a massive flip of that. And even like the sponsorship packages, kind of what they look like, just kind of zazzing it up a lot.
2: We say you're promoting the sponsors, but you're also thanking them. And that encourages others to participate. It could be a give back night at a restaurant. It could be Clayton Homes giving you all that money so that their logo gets big placement in front of the house being built.
3: Yes, yeah. So with my background in television, if the corporate sponsor wants TV interviews, we organize that. And the TV stations have been great about covering that, especially, you know, if you pick a time that's not like a big, you know, heavy news time. We do social media graphics and then tag the company in that. And then they tend to share that on their pages. And so do other people. We try to do as much visibility as possible.
2: So I still think that's building community, though. You know, it sounds like we're talking about, oh, we're going to promote this company because they gave money to this charity. But it reinforces those bonds. Like what Tony's talking about. You know, he works for the presenting sponsor of the golf tournament. They send him down to Merrillville. But your company now is a community pillar, right?
4: Oh, absolutely.
2: And it deserves the recognition. Yeah, you guys probably be okay without it. But I think it helps your company in terms of recruitment for new employees, in terms of just saying, yeah, we're connected to the community. We're not just a fly-by-night. We're really deep-rooted here in Blount County.
4: Frank, you're exactly right. And working with Atmos Energy all the years that I did, volunteering is one of their big, big things. You know, they want the employees to be involved in the communities, Habitat, and other things. You know, we never really did the VTO, I don't guess, but when we had employees volunteering to do whatever in the community, especially Habitat.
2: On their own time.
4: No, they got paid.
2: Oh, good.
4: They got paid. You know, we'd make sure our operations were covered because we were in the natural gas business. But we'd have employees want to go out and help and do and whatever. So, yeah, I mean, it's Atmos likes the recognition.
2: Yeah.
4: But it's such a culture that the employees love doing it.
2: this has got nothing to do with anything, but I could listen to you talk all day. I mean, I hope you'd record an audio book or something like that for me. Just tell me a story, Tony.
3: That's why he's our representative.
2: Absolutely wonderful. Now, you mentioned these other events. Before we run out of time, Mona Nair, I want to hear about the construction couture, even though I don't know what it is. For me, the word couture is like the word moist for a lot of other people. I can't imagine. I've already said it twice. But tell me about that event. Bravo. Where you dress up using construction equipment for the fashion show.
3: Yeah, so it's on April 29th of 2027. It's at the Airport Hilton. It is a lunch and fashion show, and the twist is that the fashion show outfits are made out of construction material. And you will not believe, Frank, the kind of creativity that goes into it. I cannot believe the company teams and what they come in with. And this is time for them to just kind of goof off a little bit because they're working on something for a nonprofit to give back. So it's nice for the employees as well because they have a little side project apart from their job, kind of, you know, to let loose in the office. But they come up with these amazing gowns that have been made out of like roofing shingles or flooring. It is unbelievable. This new thing that happened the last 2 years is people have started doing like lights, you know, fairy lights that actually light up on the different dresses. And they walk the runway, and then the audience votes with money. That's how we raise part of the funds apart from the ticket sales. And then we have a judges panel, and they also vote. And then we have a People's Choice Award and then a Judges' Choice Award. And it has been a huge hit. It is a lunchtime event for people to kind of just take a short lunch break for 2 hours. And that formula has been so different but has worked so well. You know, a lot of nonprofits have a gala with the auction, and then there's the drinks and the dinner.
2: Those are expensive to stage.
3: Yes, yes. And this is a whole different style of fundraiser, but it has done really well, and it helps us stand out. Mm-hmm. And it really fits our mission so well.
2: And daytime is going to save you some money there on the cost of it.
3: Yes,
2: it's smart. It'll get
3: yes.
2: a lot of things going on there.
3: And people have said, oh, you should move it to the night and include drinks. Mm-hmm. And, you know, they've suggested all these different things, but I'm kind of like, it is so successful the way it is that, you know, don't fix it kind of thing.
2: And on the way in here, I heard they have great centerpieces at this event.
3: Yes, our volunteers are amazing, just like Tony and Hazel. They come on board with so much love and compassion, just like staff members. So we have a lady named Diane Wilson, who is a retired flight attendant from American Airlines. And this is like her passion project. And she comes up with all this amazing crafty stuff.
2: The reason we came back to that one, the reason you probably mentioned it in another interview, is because you might not think,

0: golf teams.
1: Right, we do. And obviously, it's as far away from a centerpiece as you can get. But one of the things that we offer the players is you put an attachment on an AR-15, and you stick a golf ball down in the end of it, and you shoot a blank. And instead of hitting it with a golf club, you shoot it out the end of the barrel.
0: You do not.
1: Yeah, absolutely. Absolutely. And we offer that to all the teams for a donation. Okay, our donations are preset.
0: Does the ball count where it lands?
1: Oh, absolutely. And it goes a long way, too. So, you know, and the players love it. The women love it. Everybody, they love this thing.
0: I need to see this.
1: Oh, I'm telling you, it's great. It's great. It really is.
0: What says Blount County more than firearms? I mean,
1: that's true.
0: You lured Smith and Wesson away from Massachusetts,
1: oh,
0: right?
1: Oh, yeah. you know, and you know, talking about the golf tournament, just one other thing, Frank, I do want to give some big shout-out and kudos to Lambert Acres Golf Club because,
2: yes.
1: And Chad Barong, the general manager out there, him and his staff, they really set us up great. They take good care of us, and so, you know, kudos to them for that.
0: Lovely. Well, it's been great learning about the golf tournament, which is on October 15th, and the next year's is already on the calendar for October 21st, 2027. Tony Hughes, Hazel Hughes, and Mona Nyer from Blount County Habitat for Humanity. Wrap it up, Mona. Take us out. Here's the cue. Here's the hand signal.
2: I want to give a special thank you to Atmos Energy. That's been a wonderful presenting sponsor of the event for so many years. Chick-fil-A that provides lunch as well. Complimentary lunch. And then Vulcan Materials that donates a hat for every person who plays in the tournament. Habitat for Humanity cap that is hugely popular. And of course, our wonderful volunteer team.
0: Wow. And as you're saying these companies, I can picture their logos from other events I've done for Blount Partnership or for McNabb Foundation. These are really solid participants in the community, and I love
2: it. They are, and we're just really blessed to have these strong supporters, and we are so grateful to these corporations that continue to come forward, and we hope more of you listening to this today might say, hey, you know, I think we'd like to support Blount County Habitat for Humanity because we'd like a presence there, because we will give you bang for your buck. You will get that visibility from supporting our nonprofit.
0: And you can find everything you need to know at blunthabitat.org. Mona Nyer, Tony Hughes, Hazel Hughes, thank you so much. Appreciate y'all.
1: Thank you, Frank.
2: Thank you, Frank.
0: This is East Tennessee Now. My name is Frank Murphy. Thanks for listening.
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Knoxville! This is the day the Lord has made. Let us rejoice and be glad in it. Welcome to Songs of Worship and Praise.

for King and Country on B97.5. Good morning. Glad you're with us for Songs of Worship and Praise. I'm Roger Todd as we continue with Phil Wickham. This is Amazing Grace.

0: B97.5, how cool is this? You're starting your Sunday with us on Songs of Worship and Praise. Good morning. I'm Roger Todd. Maybe you're wrapping up a great fall break, trying to get back into the swing of things tomorrow. 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
14: God's Word gives us a litmus test for what a genuine follower of Jesus looks like in 1 John chapters 1 and 2 when it says, "If we say that we have no sin, we are deceiving ourselves and the truth is not in us. If we confess our sins, He is faithful and righteous to forgive us our sins and to cleanse us from all unrighteousness. If we say that we have not sinned, we make Him a liar and His word is not in us. By this we know that we have come to know Him, if we keep His commandments. The one who says, 'I have come to know Him,' and does not keep His commandments is a liar, and the truth is not in him. But whoever keeps His word, In him, the love of God has truly been perfected. By this we know that we are in him. The one who says he abides in him ought himself to walk in the same manner as he walked. The Bible so clearly shows us that repentance over our sins and obedience to God's word are great assurances that we are genuine followers of Jesus. I'm Tyler Harris with Knoxville Wholesale Furniture, a proud sponsor of Songs of Worship and Praise.
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0: B97.5, Jars of Clay on Songs of Worship and Praise. Good morning, I'm Roger Todd. It's another B97.5 winning weekend with Dollywood and their Harvest Festival. Once this rain moves out of here today, it's going to be perfect weather to run up to Dollywood and catch the Great Pumpkin Luminites, Hoot Owl Holler. 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Now, you're going to grab another keyword with my friend Frank after 12. When he gives you that keyword, you text it in to win at 865-656-B97.5. All weekend long, another winning weekend right here on the B. Good luck.
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0: walks away.
1: Ryan Stevenson on B97.5. Hey, it's Roger. Glad you're with us for Songs of Worship and Praise. And thank you, Knoxville Wholesale Furniture, for making sure this show is possible every Sunday on the B.

0: Awesome doesn't even describe the tip of the iceberg. That's Rich Mullins on P97.5. Glad you're with us. I'm Roger Todd. Welcome to Songs of Worship and Praise. And how would you bless somebody with $1,000 or a portion of a grand? Did you realize every weekday morning at 7:25 with Ashley and I in the B Morning Show, you have a chance to pocket $1,000 with a $1,000 minute? How? Try to answer 10 questions correctly in 60 seconds or less. But this week, it's back. Another week of the gold edition of the $1,000 Minute. So no matter what happens during the $1,000 Minute, if you play, you're going to Dollywood with a pair of day passes and qualify for the gold edition grand prize. 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
1: Good Sunday morning, East Tennessee. This is Gene Cougar-Morse from Rusty Wallace Nissan. You know, every week brings something different. Good days, hard days, busy days, days where it feels like everything is coming at you at once. And that's one of the reasons Sunday matters so much. Sunday gives us a chance to come back to the foundation, to gather with our church family, to sit beside the people we love, to open God's Word, bow our heads, and remember where our strength really comes from. Jesus said in Matthew chapter 7 that the wise man built his house upon a rock, and when the rain came and the winds blew, that house stood firm. That's a lesson worth carrying with us far beyond Sunday morning, because when our homes are built on faith, prayer, love, and God's truth, we have something steady to hold on to when the storms of life come. So today, if you can, spend some time in church, spend some time with your family, and thank the Lord for blessings you can see and trust Him with the things you can. From my family and everyone at Rusty Wallace Nissan, I hope you have a peaceful, faith-filled Sunday. God bless you, your family, and all of East Tennessee.
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6: I love these words from Psalm 62 and 63 because they describe a heart totally reliant upon God and a soul completely satisfied with Him alone. 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The rock of my strength, my refuge is in God. 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I will lift up my hands in your name. My soul is satisfied as with marrow and fatness, and my mouth offers praises with joyful lips. 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My soul clings to you. Your right hand upholds me. I'm Tyler Harris with Knoxville Wholesale Furniture, proudly sponsoring the ministry of Songs of Worship and Praise.
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Chris August on B97.5. It's part of Songs of Worship and Praise. Hope you're staying dry this morning. Thanks for checking in. I'm Roger with Songs of Worship and Praise. We continue with the Newsboys. You are my king.

0: Isn't that a great blessing this morning? We get to communicate, pray with the God who created us. He hears us and answers us. Hey, I'm glad you're with us. I'm Roger, B97.5 with Songs of Worship and Praise. That was Torrin Wells. Coming up tomorrow morning with Ashley and I, the B Morning Show. 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
1: Lately I've been reeling, watching the nightly news. Don't seem to find the rhythm, just wanna sing the blues. Feels like a song that never

0: B97.5, it's Songs of Worship and Praise. Hey, thanks for starting your Sunday with us. It means a bunch. I'm Roger Todd. 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
1: Good Sunday morning, East Tennessee. This is Gene Cougar Morse from Rusty Wallace Nissan. You know, every week brings something different. Good days, hard days, busy days. Days where it feels like everything is coming at you at once. And that's one of the reasons Sunday matters so much. Sunday gives us a chance to come back to the foundation, to gather with our church family, to sit beside the people we love, to open God's Word, bow our heads, and remember where our strength really comes from. Jesus said in Matthew chapter 7 that the wise man built his house upon a rock, and when the rain came and the winds blew, that house stood firm. That's a lesson worth carrying with us far beyond Sunday morning, because when our homes are built on faith, prayer, love, and God's truth, we have something steady to hold on to when the storms of life come. So today, if you can, spend some time in church, spend some time with your family, and thank the Lord for blessings you can see and trust Him with the things you can't. From my family and everyone at Rusty Wallace Nissan, I hope you have a peaceful, faith-filled Sunday. 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
11: 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For even the Son of Man did not come to be served, but to serve, and to give his life a ransom for many. 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Lord, help us all to remember you and the way you lived your life for us this morning. 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

0: Washed whiter than snow, forgiven on this Sunday morning. What a blessing. Songs of worship and praise on B97.5. That's Janet Pascal. I'm Roger Todd, otherwise known as Big Raj. Gotcha. Gotcha doing something good. They've been big rivals for years. Two volleyball teams. But one of the volleyball teams came to the rescue of another, even though they were fierce rivals. One of the teams, their buses got stranded on the highway. They were headed to a pair of matches. Their bus broke down on the interstate, and that athletic director had to call the rival's athletic director and ask him to pick up the team and get them to their game. Well, the bus did that. The entire team dropped off its own players at their match and got the other team to their game on time. They said, yeah, it was a little uncomfortable, but everybody made it safely. How cool is that? We caught you. Caught you doing something good. Kindness rocks, and it doesn't take much. I don't know about you. It's about slowing down, right? We're all so busy. Just slowing down enough, throttling back to notice those around us. How can we make their day a little bit better? Maybe catch the door for somebody, give somebody a listening ear, or encourage them at work tomorrow. Let's challenge one another to be more kind this week. And I'm Big Raj, and I caught you. Caught you doing something good on B97.5.
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0: B97.5, One Sonic Society on Songs of Worship and Praise. It's so cool you're starting your Sunday with us. I'm Roger. And it could pay off here a little bit after 12 o'clock with my friend Frank. It's another B97.5 winning weekend. Chance to run up to Dollywood. Harvest Festival going on right now with the Great Pumpkin Lumenites, Hoot Owl Hollow, fun for the whole family. The weather's going to be perfect after this rain gets out of here today. You're listening for keywords after 12 p.m. today when you hear Frank give you that keyword. 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
1: 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And every tongue confess that Jesus Christ is Lord for the glory of God the Father. As you go about this Sunday with your family and friends, remember to slow down and remember the things that are really important. And thank God for the blessings that He's given you in your life. On behalf of the Rusty Wallace Kia family on Callahan Drive and Alcoa Highway, we hope this Lord's Day will fill you with many blessings. 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
11: 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Good morning, I'm Tyler Harris with Knoxville Wholesale Furniture, a proud sponsor of Songs of Worship and Praise. 1 Peter chapter 1 says, "Since you have an obedience to the truth, purified your souls for a sincere love of the brethren, for you have been born again, not of seed which is perishable, but imperishable, that is, through the living and enduring Word of God. For all flesh is like grass, and all its glory like the flower of grass. The grass withers, and the flower falls off, but the word of the Lord endures forever. And this is the word which was preached to you." Isn't it so comforting to know that when we open up the Bible, we are literally looking into eternity? In a fleeting world where everything around us will eventually fade, how comforting it is to have God's eternal, everlasting Word by our side. The same Bible we hold in our hands today will be the same one we carry into eternity. Lord, thank you for giving us your eternal, holy Word and the message of salvation it contains.
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Stuart Townsend is part of Songs of Worship and Praise on B97.5. Good morning, I'm Roger. We continue with Hope Darst, Peace Be Still on the B.

0: B97.5, it's the Afters on Songs of Worship and Praise. I'm Roger Todd. Thank you for starting your Sunday with us. Let's kick the week off together, too. Ashley and I have another family-friendly, fun week lined up for you on the B-Morning Show, 5:30 to 10. That is a promise we will never, ever break. We'll never embarrass you in front of your kids, your coworkers. We're safe. 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It's the B-Morning Show's high-low jackpot. 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

0: 97.5. It's New Song on Songs of Worship and Praise. Good morning. I'm Roger Todd, and we want to fill your tank, stock your pantry. 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
1: 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Therefore, God exalted him to the highest place and gave him the name that's above every name. 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And every tongue confess that Jesus Christ is Lord for the glory of God the Father. As you go about this Sunday with your family and friends, remember to slow down and remember the things that are really important. And thank God for the blessings that he's given you in your life. On behalf of the Rusty Wallace Kia family on Callahan Drive and Alcoa Highway, we hope this Lord's Day will fill you with many blessings. And as you spend time with your family and friends today, we hope these songs will touch your heart and inspire your day.
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0: 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I'm Roger Todd, otherwise known as Big Raj. Got you doing something good. Crew was working hard renovating a home. They found a wallet underneath the floor that was lost over 50 years ago. Matt was working with his crew, discovered the wallet beneath the floors. Inside the wallet, there was a high school ID, a handwritten birth certificate, $1 bill, and a ticket to a performance of Hamlet. Well, instead of just tossing the wallet to the side saying, you know what, that was 5 decades ago, or pocketing it, or saying, I'll do something with it later, immediately, Matt went to social media to find its owners. Tracked them down. Within less than a week, they found the owner of the wallet, Richard. How cool is that? Reunited. We caught you, Matt, doing something good. Kindness rocks, and you know what? It doesn't take much. I don't know about you. We're all so busy slowing down just enough to notice those around us. How can we make their day a little bit better? You know, maybe let somebody into traffic. You know, everybody's racing for the front door spot at the supermarket, especially on a rainy weekend like this. Just smile, wave, give it up, let somebody else have it. Let's challenge one another to be more kind this week. And I'm Big Raj, and I caught you. Caught you doing something good on B97.5.
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0: 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I'm Frank Murphy with more Dollywood tickets on tap. 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

0: feel-good variety for the weekend on B97.5. I'm Frank Murphy. Lori Ford at Carnes Elementary is like an angel to her students. 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Congratulations, Lori. 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

0: Knoxville's best music variety for the weekend on B97.5. I'm Frank Murphy. 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

0: 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I'm Frank Murphy. Not just the sky that's falling down, Jay Sean. It's Dollywood tickets raining upon us all weekend long. It's Dollywood's Harvest Festival with Great Pumpkin Lumenites and Hoot Owl Hollow. 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Next Shot to Win is coming up about 10 past 3 this afternoon with Rick Kirk. 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

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I'm Frank Murphy. Thank you for listening. Rick Kirk is on at 3 o'clock, and I'll be back here to talk to you tomorrow afternoon at 3.

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16: East Tennessee weather.
17: Sure hope you're having a great Sunday as we head through the rest of the day today. Again, these overcast gray skies are going to stick with us. The wind's a little breezy from time to time, but shifting out of the north-northwest behind our low pressure. That moves on out. High pressure builds on in. We're talking temperatures near records or nearly 10 degrees above average with highs in the mid to upper 80s. That's the latest forecast weather update, but remember, you can always check in with my free East Tennessee Weather app. Just go to your app store and search East Tennessee Weather. I'm meteorologist Mike Witcher from the East Tennessee Weather Center for B97.5.
0: Thank you, Mike. Scattered showers all over East Tennessee. Misting, better word. Right now, Concord 65, South Knoxville, moist and

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0: 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Congratulations, Ms. Lori Ford from Carnes Elementary. She was last month's winner, and we need to find this month's winner. 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

0: 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B97.5, Rick Kirk in the middle of another winning weekend, and we have tickets to Dollywood's Harvest Festival featuring the Great Punkin' Lumenites and Hoot Owl Hollow. 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
7: Sure hope you're having a great Sunday as we head through the rest of the day today. Again, these overcast gray skies are going to stick with us. The wind's a little breezy from time to time, but shifting out of the north-northwest behind our low pressure. That moves on out. High pressure builds on in. We're talking temperatures near records or nearly 10 degrees above average with highs in the mid to upper 80s. That's the latest forecast weather update, but remember, you can always check in with my free East Tennessee Weather app. Just go to your app store and search East Tennessee Weather. I'm meteorologist Mike Witcher from the East Tennessee Weather Center for B97.5.
0: Thank you, Mike. The rains are kind of heading out of here. They're headed to the east, southeast, and we don't mind. Jefferson City right now is probably the wettest spot. Oak Ridge is at 68 degrees. Sequoia Hill, 66.

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12: East Tennessee weather.
13: All right. The remnants of Hurricane Isaias moves its way on out. High pressure builds on in, and that's going to give us a nice little taste of late summer heat. We're talking temperatures nearly 10 to maybe 15 degrees above average this week, back in the mid to upper 80s, all ahead of our next deep trough that potentially could bring us the coolest air of the season. That's the latest forecast weather update, but remember, you can always check in with my free East Tennessee Weather app. Just go to your app store and search East Tennessee Weather. I'm meteorologist Mike Witcher from the East Tennessee Weather Center for B97.5.
0: Thank you, Mike. Yes, indeed. The clouds are moving on out. I see blue skies out there now. Fountain City and Dollywood, both 65 degrees.

I do like it. That's Man I Need, Olivia Dean. B97.5, Rick Kirk, playing feel-good music for your weekend. Keep on loving you. Here's REO Speedwagon. You should have-

There's nothing that's not pumpkin spice flavored these days. Even these next few songs. 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

0: James Blunt, B97.5, Knoxville's variety station, Rick Kirk, and Mike Witcher's right, man. The clouds are moving out. 65 degrees and partly cloudy now.
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11: East Tennessee weather.
12: Well, I sure hope you had a great weekend. Obviously, we've had the clouds, the rain showers, the wind. That is all moving its way on out. High pressure builds on in, and it's going to be a much warmer week ahead of us this week with a nice little taste of late summer. We're talking temps in the mid to upper 80s, nearly 10 to 15 degrees above average and near records, all ahead of another deep trough by next weekend. That's the latest forecast weather update, but remember, you can always check in with my free East Tennessee Weather app. Just go to your app store and search East Tennessee Weather. I'm meteorologist Mike Witcher from the East Tennessee Weather Center for B97.5.
0: Thank you, Mike. Partly cloudy over East Tennessee. Rocky Top at 66. Hardin Valley, 64.
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We want to make your night a little more peaceful. 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We're just here to laugh and love and have a great time with wonderful songs. I'm so glad you're a part of this.

0: Hi, Jessica. This is Delilah. What can I do for you?
1: Hi, Delilah. I am a big fan. I have been listening to your show since I was little, and I recently moved halfway across the country away from my mother, and I was hoping you could dedicate a song to her, because when we listen to the Delilah show, it's like we're in the same room together.
0: So what has led you across the country away from your mama bear? And I don't mean to make you cry, but...
1: No, it's okay. I actually took a job teaching, and so I moved away from home to spread my wings and get some new experiences.
0: How old are you?
1: I'm 25.
0: So that wing spreading thing, that finding yourself, that changing the world for good, that blessing other people thing, it's great. But as a mama, I know how her heart is breaking.
1: I know. And I miss her so much. But we make it work. We talk on the phone. And she's been my rock forever. And it's hard being away, but I know she's still here. And, you know, listening to your show just kind of gives us that peace of mind that, you know, we can be miles away, the sky is still the same from where we look at it, and it's like we're close even though.
0: And the Delilah show is there.
1: Yes.
0: So you can look up at the moon and you can listen to the Delilah show. So what grade will you be teaching?
1: I'm actually a resource room teacher for special education, and I teach in elementary.
0: Of course you do, because you've got a heart as big as the universe.
1: Oh, thank you.
0: I can just tell by your voice that you are a sweet, sweet, sweet young lady who has so much compassion for others.
1: Well, thank you. I definitely am blessed to be where I am, and I love what I do.
0: All right. I will play a song for your mom and for everybody who is spreading their wings, but thank you for caring, especially

0: Tonight's Delilah's Dilemma is from Susan, who feels stuck. She says, "Dear Delilah, I feel like I'm stuck. I just got married for the second time this past summer. My husband is a good man to me and both my daughters from my first marriage. We had been dating for many years before finally marrying. My husband was relocated to Eastern Europe for his work. This was a good career move. All of us, including his kids, were accepting of the challenges ahead. Little did we know this would be such a difficult time. His children live with their mom, but are excited to spend entire summers abroad. My oldest daughter is graduating college next year. My 19-year-old was all set to come with us, but now she's hesitating because she's fallen in love with a very nice man. I'm torn. I've already quit my job and found employment abroad, but leaving my daughters is weighing on my heart. I promised my husband to be by his side for better or for worse. He is alone there waiting for me to join him after New Year's. He has no one there with him and does not even speak their language. I want to fulfill my promise and be the wife that I promised to be, but at the same time I want to be a good mother to my daughters whom I just won back from their father. What do I do? How do I fulfill so many promises and responsibilities? I see sadness on my daughters' faces. Please help me," from Susan. Susan, I will have my words for you coming up next. 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

Tonight's Delilah's Dilemma is from Stuck Susan, who got married and her husband has been transferred overseas. And she is torn between wanting to stay here with her daughters and wanting to go be with her husband. Here's what I would say, Susan. If your daughters were 9 and 10 or 11 and 12, 13, 14, I would say you need to stay here until they're done with school. But Susan, they're done with school. They're adults now. They are not children. They are adults. Your job as a mama bear is to raise them to adulthood where they can be fully functioning human beings. It sounds like you've done an excellent job doing that, as one daughter is graduating from college and the other is falling in love with a very nice young man. So what do? You follow the commitment you made to your husband and the promise you made in your heart, and you live your life. That's why God invented airplanes. You can still fly back and forth to see your daughters. You can Skype. You can talk on Facebook. You can stay in communication every single day. So you've quit your job. You have a job waiting. You have a husband waiting. Go. Fly. Live your life fully and let your daughters do the same. You have fulfilled your responsibility to them by raising them to adulthood. And now they get to choose their life path, and you can still be a part of that. But you're not a mom to a couple of little girls anymore.

0: keeping you company all night long. I am here to play your favorite love songs, to play your requests and your dedications, to share your Delilah dilemmas, where you write to me with your problem and I pry into your business and then I give you my best advice. I'm not a counselor. I'm not a therapist. I'm not a doctor. I never graduated from college. So that said, my advice is just that. It's just my thoughts. It's my advice. You don't have to agree with me. That's the beautiful thing about the world that we live in. We can disagree with people and still love them. Did you know that? Hard to believe if you watch social media or watch the news, because the last 5 or 10 years, it feels like if somebody disagrees with you or if you disagree with them, it's okay to dislike them, to stop loving them. Not okay. So when we do a Delilah dilemma and I share my thoughts, that's all it is. It's just my opinion or my advice. And it usually comes from a place of, yep, been there, done that, got the t-shirt, made that mistake. But every night we get together and share our hearts. I try very much to help you to feel better than before you tuned into the show. I want to give you a virtual hug if you're hurting. I want to be your friend if you're lonely or lost. I am here to help you feel very connected tonight and every night. Thank you for joining me. 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

0: Hi, good evening. Welcome. This is Delilah, who's with me on the phone line.
1: Hi, Delilah. This is Rim. How are you this evening?
0: I'm wonderful. How are you?
1: I'm doing great. I have listened to you for years, and this is my first chance to call in.
0: Welcome aboard. What can I do for you tonight?
1: I would like to dedicate a song to someone who has just made my life complete for the last 4.5 years. We actually work together 7 days a week, 24 hours a day, and have been together for a little over 4 years.
0: How is it you're together 7 days a week, 24 hours a day?
1: We are insurance adjusters, and my job changed about 1.5 years ago, and I work out of town a lot. So I travel all over the country. So they left their job, and now we travel together and are seldom apart. And it just makes it better every day.
0: And you don't get on each other's last nerve?
1: Absolutely not. One's having a bad day, the other one's having a good day, and vice versa. And it just never stops getting better.
0: And what's the name of the one you love?
1: Reggie.
0: I will find a song for you. You have a great night.
1: Thank you, Delilah.

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0: They want to make a point. We don't want to do that. I don't have a point to make. We want to be sympathetic and encouraging. We want you to feel warm and welcomed each and every night.